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0: Lola White hanging with you on this Monday evening. 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
1: B.O.B. and Bruno Mars, nothing on you. Dola White hanging with you on this Monday evening. I've got requests on the way for Chris Brown, Run It, plus Crisscross Jump coming up as well. 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And good luck. Be here tomorrow morning for your next chance to get that money.
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The Palm Beach's old school hip hop and R&B jam in 93.3. Dre and Snoop, still DRE. Dolla White hanging with you on this Monday evening. Coming up, I'll run down the top five songs on this date from the year 2000 plus. Classic Bell Biv DeVoe, Poison is on the way after Weezy, Lollipop.

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0: Dola White hanging with you on this Monday evening. I've got requests out of way for Lil Jon Get Low, plus Salt and Pepper Push It coming up as well. Right now, let's take a trip back 26 years ago to this date. These are your top five songs on this date in the year 2000. And number five, Joe, I Want to Know. Number four, Avant, Separated. I met Avant once, had him in the studio once, a long time ago. Super cool dude. Super down-to-earth dude. Anyway, number three song, one of my favorites, man. Donnell Jones, Where I Want to Be. Number two, No More by Rough Ends. What the hell happened to the Rough Ends? And your number one song on this date, 26 years ago, the year 2000, Jagged Edge, Let's Get Married. Doesn't say whether or not it was the slow version of the remix. I prefer the remix. That's just me. But anyway, there you go. Your top five on this date from the year 2000.
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0: 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Dola White hanging with you on this Monday evening. Got requests on the way with DJ Cool, Let Me Clear My Throat, plus Ursha and Alicia Keys, My Boo, coming up as well. Right now, it's time to crash out. 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Courtney, what you crashing out about?
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0: 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Keep crashing out. 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Crash all the way out.
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0: old school hip hop and R&B jam in 93.3. Who is this?
1: It's Q.
0: Q, are you ready to play random ass trivia for no damn reason for absolutely nothing?
1: Man, I hope so.
0: All right, here's how it works. I'm going to ask you a random ass trivia question. If you get the answer wrong, you win absolutely nothing. However, you get the answer right, you also win absolutely nothing. Do you understand?
1: Yeah, I got you.
0: All right, Q, here's your question. This rapper was once a high-level baseball player that was scouted by the Pittsburgh Pirates and St. Louis Cardinals before he chose music. Who is he?
1: Man, I don't strike out.
0: Yeah, you did strike out. You're not even taking a guess. The correct answer is Nelly. Nelly was the correct answer. So you didn't get that right, which means you won absolutely nothing. But it doesn't really matter. You won't win anything anyway, so who really cares? Thank you so much for playing, homie.
1: I appreciate it, sir.
2: Texting privacy.
0: I love you, Vegas!
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2: Money, well, I'm in need. 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

0: Jamming 93.3, 50 Disco Inferno. Dola White hanging with you on this Monday evening. Got requests out of the way for Akon, Don't Matter. Plus, Pac, I Get Around coming up as well. Right now, I got to remind you about this money. 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Of course, every weekday, we have numerous chances for you to win $1,000. Your next chance to win is coming up tomorrow morning right here. So if you want that cash, be right here tomorrow morning. 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So hit me up and let me know. I'm nosy like that. 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It may give me, you know, some insight on how I should spend some of my money, even though I really ain't got none. Anyway, be here tomorrow morning for your next chance to win that cash. Good luck.
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0: Jamming 93.3, Destiny's Child, Say My Name. Dola White hanging with you on this Monday evening. Got requests on the way for Cameron, Ama, Blush, Shanice, I Love Your Smile coming up as well. Right now, let's take it back to the year 2000. These were your top five songs on this date exactly 26 years ago. And number five, Joe, I Want to Know. And number four, Avant Separated. I met Avant once a very long time ago. Had him in the studio. Super cool, down-to-earth dude, man. Anyway, number three, Donnell Jones, Where I Want to Be. One of my favorite songs of that era. I love that record. Number two, What the Hell Happened to the Rough Ends? The Rough Ends were your number two song with No More. And the number one song on this date in the year 2000, exactly 26 years ago today, Jagged Edge, Let's Get Married. Jagged Edge had a hell of a run back then. And it doesn't say whether or not it was the remix to Let's Get Married or the original version. I prefer the remix. Just me. But there you go. Your top five from the year 2000.
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The Palm Beach's old school hip hop and R&B jam in 93.3. DMX, party up. Dola White hanging with you on this Monday evening. I've got requests on the way for classic Usher and Jeezy, Love in This Club. But right now, it's time once

0: Jamming 93.3, the Palm Beach's old school hip-hop and R&B. Usher and Jeezy loving his club. Dola White hanging with you on this Monday evening. 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
1: 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I don't give a about that either. She's going to out of that.
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The Palm Beach's old school hip-hop and R&B jam in 93.3. 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
0: Destiny, are you ready to play random ass trivia for no damn reason for absolutely nothing?
1: Yes.
0: All right, here's how it works. I'm going to ask you a random ass trivia question. If you get the answer wrong, you win absolutely nothing. However, if you get the answer right, you also win absolutely nothing. Do you understand?
1: Yes.
0: All right, Destiny, here's your question. What song was Mary J. Blige singing about the dancery?
1: Family Affair.
0: Family Affair is correct. Congratulations, Destiny. You did it. You won.
1: Yes!
0: You won absolutely nothing, but you got the answer right. You made your family proud. That's what matters most. 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

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Nelly with EI is coming up for you in less than 5 minutes. I'm Roxy Romeo. Keeping those good vibes going on your late Monday night, early Tuesday morning. Here's TLC with Waterfalls.

Jam in 93.3. Back on your radio, I'm Roxy Romeo checking in. Hope you are having a great week so far. Make sure you stay close. More of your favorite throwbacks are on the way for you. I got Montel Jordan. This is how we do it. Also, Brandy and Monica, The Boy Is Mine, and iHeartRadio Music Festival artist Snoop Dogg with Drop It Like It's Hot. And if you want

0: it is. Tickets are on sale as we speak. All right, we are less than 2 months away. September 18th and 19th, it is back in Vegas. All right, so of course, you know you're going to have a good time regardless. 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All the details are on there for you, including getting your tickets. 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

0: Your home for Big Boy's Neighborhood in the Morning is Jammin' 93.3. Coming up in just a few minutes, Mark Morrison, Return of the Mac, is setting off more of your favorite throwbacks. Also got T.I. and Rihanna with Live Your Life. I'm Roxy Romeo and Keisha Cole. Listen, she loves her a young boy. So apparently she and Philly rapper Skrilla are dating together, I guess. So Keisha Cole is 44 and Skrilla is 27. Not too long ago, she was in a relationship with 27-year-old rapper Huncho, but obviously that ended. Not surprising at all. Keisha Cole caused some heat for it. Online, some people are saying that a middle-aged mom of two should not be out here chasing YNs. One person wrote, Keisha Cole treating young underground rappers like a whole talent acquisition program. Another, I wish this girl would take her ass to therapy. Listen, would I do it? No, absolutely not. But they are both consenting adults, so they are free to do as they please. You know, it just might come with some public scrutiny, which obviously she is getting.
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0: The Palm Beach's old school hip hop jam in 93.3. Nelly and Kelly with Dilemma. That's coming up in just minutes.
1: Regulators. You regulate any stealing of his property. 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Earn your keep.

0: Your home for Big Boy's Neighborhood in the morning is Jammin' 93.3. Holding you down on your early Tuesday morning, I'm Roxy Romeo. Make sure you stay close. More of your favorite throwbacks are on the way for you. But Usher, You Remind Me. Also, Mary J, Real Love, and Lil' Kim with Magic Stick. 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You can pull us up on that app and lock us into that number one preset spot, all right? New feature that we have, because once you do that, you can tap and we'll instantly be connected, all right? Makes it so much easier.
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0: The Palm Beach's old school hip hop jam in 93.3. Coming up for you on the flip side, Luda, What's Your Fantasy is setting off more of your favorite throwbacks. Also, get ready for Mario with Let Me Love You. I'm Roxy Romeo, and I see absolutely no problem with this. So HBCU Tuskegee University just rolled out a new dress code rules, right? President Dr. Mark A. Brown, he announced the changes in a message sent to parents of incoming students, laying out new expectations around student attire, classroom attendance, and cell phone use ahead of the upcoming school year. Bedroom shoes, bonnets, and do-rags are now banned in classrooms and the university cafeteria, and revealing clothing has been prohibited across classrooms, dining spaces, and official university events. For business meetings and other professional occasions, students are expected to show up in business suits with appropriate shoes. So he framed this policy as career preparation rather than punishment, arguing that employers form first impressions quickly and that presentation can sometimes overshadow real qualifications before a person even gets the chance to prove themselves, which I think is 100% true. Not surprising, plenty of students and alumni online have pushed back specifically about the bonnet and do-rag, restriction or elimination. Tuskegee is not the first HBU to do this, though. Hampton University, they have a strict dress code, which also bans bonnets and do-rags. Listen, college is the start of a young person's professional training. So I do not see anything wrong with this at all. If you can't get it right in college, how are you going to get it right in the real world? I'm just saying.
1: It's time to pay them bills the right way. We got to pay them bills. Bills are stacking, gas is climbing, but $1,000 could level you up like a boss.
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0: 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Keeping you rolling with the early Tuesday morning on Roxy Romeo. Stay close for Ice Cube. You can do it on the other side, setting off more of your favorite throwbacks. Plus Ashanti Foolish and the Loonies. 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

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The artists you grew up listening to were real. So are the ones we play. Guaranteed Human. Hey, so.

0: Jammin' 93.3, the Palm Beach's old school hip hop. Coming up in just a few minutes, classic BBD with Poison is setting off more of your favorite throwbacks. Also going to do 50 with Candy Shop. I'm Roxy Romeo, and Ryan Coogler, he announced that British actor David Johnson has been cast as the new Black Panther, Prince T'Challa II. Of course, he has some big shoes to fill as the late Chadwick Boseman was the original T'Challa, so he's going to be playing T'Challa's son. And of course, Boseman was absolutely amazing. Fans, however, are split about Coogler's decision to cast David. One fan said Ryan Coogler refusing to recast T'Challa and choosing to tell the next chapter instead might end up being one of the best storytelling decisions Marvel ever made. Others, however, have taken issue with the fact that David is not a Black American. That doesn't bother me, okay? What I'm worried about is the acting skills, okay? Can you pull this off, all right? That's what I need to see. So I will definitely be in the movie theater watching when it comes out.
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Your home for Big Boy's Neighborhood in the morning. It's Jammin' 93.3. Keeping you rolling through your Tuesday morning. I'm Roxy Romeo with Classic Usher. You don't have to call. Liz on the other side setting off more of your favorite throwbacks. Plus on Peppin' and Vogue, What a Man. And Fat Joe and Ashanti with What's Love. And listen, if you want to keep it blackety black this summer, we have six black summer getaways that you could definitely choose from, that you need to jump on top of, all right? Six resorts that you are going to have a

0: phenomenal time at, all right? So if you are still searching for what to do this summer, head over to our Black Information Network, BINnews.com. Got that full story, all of the options for you right there.
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0: Jam and 93.3, the Palm Beach's old school hip hop. On the other side for you, Akon, Don't Matter, setting off more of your favorite throwbacks. Also going to do Tupac with Changes. I'm Roxy Romeo, and this is just so sad. So Nolan Wells' mother is apparently being targeted online with people leaving one-star reviews on her page at the clinic where she works as a family medicine nurse practitioner. This woman is literally mourning the tragic loss of her son, and these heartless POSs choose to do this, kick her when she's down. She just buried her son a week ago. She hasn't been to work since July 3rd, and yet within the last 2 weeks, people have left disparaging comments about her. So obviously they are fake. In the midst of all this, the legal team for Nolan Wells' family sent letters to Nolan's friends announcing their intention to sue them. It reads, "You are hereby placed on notice that litigation concerning the death of Nolan Wells is reasonably anticipated." Listen, this is definitely a case that is just ongoing with twists and turns and new updates every day. So I, of course, will keep you up to date and keep my eye on it.
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93.3. Hey, Lonnie, she is headed out on her world tour. So if you are a fan, if you are a fan of R&B, if you're a fan of good music, listen, we have the ultimate hookup for you. I got details coming up after Jaquan at Tipsy next. I'm Roxy Romeo. First, let's get into a classic Boyz II Men now. I'll make love to you.

0: Your home for Big Boy's Neighborhood in the Morning is Jammin 93.3. Keeping you rolling with your early Tuesday morning. I'm Roxy Romeo. Stay close. Coming up for you on the flip side, I got Dr. Dre and iHeartRadio Music Festival artist Snoop Dogg. Nothing but a G thing. 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And Rob Bass and DJ Easy Rock with It Takes Two. And yes, our girl Kehlani, she is getting ready to kick off her world tour. Love, love, love me some Kehlani. That girl could sing, all right? 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

0: Jam and 93.3, the Palm Beach's old school hip hop. On the other side for you, I got Jay Don't Walk Away, setting off more of your favorite throwbacks, plus Baby Bash and Frankie J with Sugar Sugar. I'm Roxy Romeo, and this was definitely cringe. So at the R&B tour in Nashville on Saturday, Usher pulled a fan on stage, and she refused to kiss him. When he leaned in for a kiss, the fan looked uncomfortable. So what did Usher do? He kicked her off the stage. I kid you not. Take a listen.
1: I don't think she wanted to be on the stage.
0: And then he gestured to have security remove her. The woman has been identified as Gabrielle Cheyenne on Instagram. And when fans said that she should have never agreed to go on stage, she clapped back and said, quote, first off, nobody is declining to go on stage. I looked good AF. You think I wasn't going to let thousands of people see me? Gabrielle said that she and her mom had floor seats to the show and they were moved to the VIP section. Before the concert even said that she and her mom had floor seats to the show and they were moved to the VIP section before the concert even started due to pretty privileges. Gabrielle said that she knew she was going to be on stage, but she wasn't sure which artist she was going on stage for.

0: You need that paper?
1: Yeah, baby! We got you!
0: Keep it here for your chance to win $1,000. The Palm Beach's old school hip-hop. 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
2: Well, I'm in need. 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Way over time.

0: Your home for Big Boy's Neighborhood in the morning is Jammin' 93.3. Keeping you rolling through your early Tuesday. Good morning, good morning, good morning to you. I'm Roxy Romeo. If you are just tuning in, welcome, welcome. Got you covered with all of your favorite throwbacks to wake you up, get your day going. So grab your coffee, grab your tea. 50 is on the way with 21 questions. ODB got your money, and Eminem and Rihanna would love the way you lie. And speaking of that money, we do have your money, all right? And we want to give it to you. Your chance at $1,000 is back today, all right? We have your shot hour after hour, okay? All throughout the day, we are going to give you keyword after keyword. And anytime you hear that keyword, you got to enter it on our station website, okay? That puts you in the running. And hopefully, you will be getting a congratulations call from an unknown number so we can add your name to the list. Yeah, so when you see that unknown number call you, don't ignore it, okay? Because it could be us. And try as many times as you can try to win that money, because you never know when you're going to get lucky.
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0: Jammin' 93.3, the Palm Beach's old school hip-hop. Holding you down on your early Tuesday. I'm Roxy Romeo. Thank you. Thank you for waking up with me and spending a little bit of time with me. I appreciate you. On the other side, Outkast, So Fresh, So Clean is kicking off more of your favorite throwbacks to keep your morning going, plus Keith Sweat Nobody. And Trump, he is at it again. So apparently on Friday, Trump ordered warning signs to be put outside the Smithsonian, which is a, as you know, a national museum of American history. These signs will be telling visitors that the exhibits inside contain inaccurate information. The executive order is titled Restoring Trust in the Smithsonian Institution. And the order directs Interior Secretary Doug Burgum to work with the National Park Service to put temporary signage along the public sidewalks and walkways people use to reach the museum. He believes that the history presented at the Smithsonian is instead being used to advance social justice and what he called the radical transformation of society. On his Truth platform, he actually said that the Smithsonian cannot be trusted because all they discuss is how horrible the country is and how bad slavery was, with nothing about success of the future. I mean, can we agree that slavery was the worst crime committed against humanity? Can we agree on that? So there's no way to talk about slavery in a positive light. It is factual. It happened. It's American history. You can't run away from that, period.
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0: jamming 93.3 The Palm Beach's old school hip hop. Big Boy's Neighborhood, once again, thank you for being in the neighborhood. Happy Monday to you. Hey, Sus, you don't think you know how to read?
1: No, man, I don't. And I want to get better because, you know, my son's going to need help with homework and stuff. I need to get better at this.
0: Man, let me tell you, man.
1: I want to give you...
0: You're going to have a small window where you can help your kids.
1: Right.
0: Like, and I'm telling you, man, when my kids got to, like, the fifth grade, I started looking at work like, ooh, man. Yeah.
1: You need to pay attention at school.
0: Yeah, y'all got
1: to
0: figure this out. And I'm like, man, teachers don't teach anymore.
1: Right.
0: Exactly. Yeah, by the time I got to the fifth grade, bro, they smoked me out.
1: Oh, my God.
0: Yeah,
1: that's my
0: man.
1: Fear. But, yeah, I'm going to be struggling too, man. But,
0: really, though?
1: Yeah, because I'm going to be giving a paper and just be ready to.
0: And then Ani, she filling in for Mariana. Mariana's still in Mexico.
1: Yeah.
0: Hey, man, it looks like she's having a time of her life up there. Yeah.
1: For real.
0: But, yeah, Ani was like, oh, just going to AI.
1: Yeah, no, it makes sense.
0: To AI, hey, but and now technology, teacher. You probably don't have to.
1: I know.
0: reading for herself.
1: Yeah.
0: Man, Usher kicks a woman off stage. You know, Usher does this thing. At one point, remember, it was the cherries, the strawberries.
1: Yeah.
0: And now, you know, of course, you bring the women up on stage, and there was one that looked like, yeah, all right. Yes. Out of the thousands upon thousands of women that wanted to be up there, he found the one that probably didn't.
1: It was very plain, very
0: Yeah, that was
1: terrible. I was like, but girl, she that's did. Usher. Shirt off.
0: You would have taken advantage of it, huh?
1: Come on.
0: Yeah,
1: I mean,
0: man.
2: Okay, but he's 47, she's 24, and Chris Brown is right there. I'm just saying.
0: But why even come up, though?
2: Yeah.
0: You
2: because
0: know what
2: she
0: I'm
2: didn't
0: saying?
2: Know who she was going up for. Yeah, they just said, you're coming on stage.
0: Right.
2: She thought it was Chris Brown.
0: Like she said she thought it was Chris?
2: Yeah, she said that.
0: That's in her comment, the thing that she did?
2: I thought I was going to go for Chris Brown.
0: Oh, that hurts even more.
2: He's 24 years old.
0: Hey, dude, that's like me coming out and being like, oh, big? Oh, man. Like, oh, man. Damn, I thought it was going to be Louis. You know what I'm saying?
1: Ouch.
0: That's crazy. Oh, that's bad because Usher was like, you know, he's the guy, but he was the guy.
2: Mm-hmm. Before,
0: you know? Oh, man. But Chris, what, 36 now?
2: Yeah. Chris 37. Not, Chris, he's only 13
0: Chris
2: years
0: not hella,
2: old.
0: He's not hella young either. You're not 24 like her.
2: Uh-huh. He looks like he's 24, though.
0: No,
2: that's
0: he don't.
2: Okay.
0: Stop it. You just Chris bias.
1: Yeah, that's what it is.
0: Cardi sends her kids to the DR.
1: Yeah, dude. He sends her kids to I love it.
0: Dominican Republic.
1: She even said, like, we're going to send you to El Campo, you know. You're going to have this. Not every vacation is going to be Disneyland.
0: Right.
1: So we got to go
0: let
1: to
0: them
1: El Campo
0: see some realness.
1: For roots.
0: I love that, man. And everyone is still talking about YG and the game, man, versus. Yeah, man.
1: Oh, boy, man.
0: Let me tell you, man. For one, I didn't even want, and I said it before, I didn't even want to get on the stage.
1: Yeah, dog.
0: And then getting on the stage and game putting the red rag on my
1: rock
0: head, bro.
1: Like,
0: oh, my God. If you would have told me that when I got in the car to go to Versus and all the conversations I had before Versus and even having meetings in Versus that I would become a meme from Versus,
1: right.
0: I would have said, man, you crazy. And I purposely made sure I didn't get on the stage. I didn't try to get in the front
1: right,
0: and say,
1: right.
0: Hey, guys, I'm here.
1: Yeah.
0: They shined a light on me and dude found me.
1: Yeah,
0: Magic, damn you. All righty, so but we're not even talking about that. Everybody's still talking about Versus.
1: Yes.
0: You know what I'm saying? YG and the game. So y'all continue to hang out with us in the neighborhood. We'll speak on it. Big Boy's
1: Big
0: Neighborhood.
1: Boy.
0: Come on.
3: Yeah. Let's take them back.

0: Yo, baby.
1: Yes.
0: I'm about to call Varys and do a phone tap on him, all right?
1: Okay.
0: I'm going to have you on hold, okay?
1: Okay.
0: Hi, Vero. Varys, how you doing, brother?
2: I'm doing fine.
0: Hey, Varys, I need to talk to you about something serious.
2: Uh-huh.
0: You know, yesterday when you picked me up from the airport.
2: Yes.
0: When I finally got home, my wife had found some cocaine in my backpack.
2: Uh-huh.
0: What I need you to do, man, is I need to call you with Vero, with my wife on the phone.
2: Yeah, I got you, man.
0: Okay, I'm going to call you right back, Varys, all right?
2: All right.
0: Baby, do you hear this?
1: Mm-hmm.
0: All right.
1: You didn't even think about it.
0: Wow. Here we go. I'm going to call Varys right now.
2: Hello?
0: Hey, Varys.
2: Hey.
0: What up, brother's big boy? How you doing, Varys?
2: Oh, what's going on, man? You made it home, huh?
0: Yeah. All right? Thank you, brother. I appreciate you picking me up, man. Hey, Varys, just real quick, man. I got Veronica, my wife, on the phone with me.
2: Yeah, go ahead.
0: Veronica.
3: Yes.
0: That's Varys right there.
2: Hey, Veronica, how you doing?
3: I'm good. How are you?
0: Yesterday when you picked me up from the airport, you know,
3: there's a package that I found, and he keeps telling me that it's yours.
0: Hold on, Varys, man. Like, she was flipping through doing a backpack switch for me from my traveling backpack.
3: No, why are you talking? Let him talk. Why are you talking?
0: But
3: Varys, is that package yours?
2: What happened? I had picked it up for somebody. I think Big Boy picked up on that. I was just getting ready to call him.
0: Yeah, but
3: call him for what?
2: Because I asked, you know, I think he picked up my package.
3: What is the package?
2: Well, a little product picking up for a friend.
3: So what? So are you like on drugs while you're driving my husband or what?
2: No, I'm not on drugs. I was picking it up for somebody.
3: That makes no sense. How could you pick up a package for somebody and then picking up my husband too?
2: No, because I went to my friend's house first to pick it up and then he needed to be picked up, so I had to rush to the airport and pick him up.
3: Are you sure?
2: Come on, now you know me, babe. I wouldn't lie to you like that.
3: You wouldn't lie to me. This is not like a bonding thing that you guys have.
0: Baby.
2: Oh, come on now.
3: You drive my kids around, you drive me around. Now I don't know what you have in the car now.
2: I don't use drugs. You can have me test. I don't use drugs.
3: Why are you stuttering? Oh my goodness. Why are you stuttering?
2: Like, I don't have a reason to lie to you. I mean, I would never do you like that.
0: All right, baby, I don't want to put Varys on trial here.
3: Because
0: he was picking up the cocaine up for a friend of his.
3: Did you guys talk already or what?
0: No,
3: baby. Sounds like you guys are already had this conversation.
2: I just got to Arizona. The guy that I was getting it for, I'm in Arizona right now.
0: Yeah, and the guy that you was getting it for, Varys, what was his name? Was Luther Lufay, right?
2: Oh, God.
3: I don't think you can be driving us anymore, Varys. You straight lie to my face.
0: Yeah,
3: I don't know about that.
0: Yeah, so welcome to the phone taps, Varys.
2: But
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0: Jamming 93.3. And do continue to hang with us in the neighborhood. Louis G, what you got?
1: Donald Trump gives his opinion on LeBron James going to the 76ers.
2: Oh, yeah,
1: and he
2: man.
1: Also cracks a joke about Nicki Minaj.
2: Yeah, man. LeBron is a racist compared to <Wow. laughs> That's Trump's coming out of Trump's mouth, not mine. Yeah, wow. Do continue to hang with us in the neighborhood. Big Boys Neighborhood.

0: jamming 93.3 The Palm Beach's old school hip hop. Big boy neighborhood Luigi is up in here. What up, Lou Dog?
1: All right, let's talk about the dumb things that Donald Trump said this weekend.
0: Oh, man. Oh, man. Let me tell you, bro. Like, I don't want to extend the show. Yeah. So.
1: Let's talk about the two things. And the first thing, he was asked about what he thought about LeBron James going to Philadelphia 76ers.
0: Hey, man, whoever posed this question, they knew.
1: Yeah. You know what I'm
2: saying? Today, it was announced LeBron James has decided that he wants his next team to be the 76ers. Where do you stand on LeBron versus Michael Jordan as the best ever?
3: Well, Michael Jordan's a guy that's a friend of mine. Play golf with him. He's a really good guy. And I think LeBron is, maybe he's a racist.
0: LeBron.
3: But maybe he doesn't like Trump. I don't know. But I only like people that like me.
0: Only
3: so
0: like
3: I would say Michael Jordan all the way.
0: Only like people. I don't know. LeBron is a racist. He should be the last person calling somebody a racist, man. Yep. It's crazy to just see how much they talk about others. And people that really support this dude or MAGA and everything, like, you really don't see how this dude is falling apart right in front of us?
1: I don't get it, bro.
0: You know what I'm saying? They would call, you know, Sleepy Joe. This dude literally, don't take naps. My man is in rapid eye movement by the time he wakes. He in, like, stage four rapid eye movement rapid or just something, bro. That's crazy.
1: Yeah, whoever writes jokes for him also failed because he made a joke about Nicki Minaj.
4: But after hearing the gunshots, many people yelled, "Get down, get down," which caused Nicki Minaj to start twerking. Do you believe it? Get down. She's the only one that really understood what that meant.
5: Oh, boy. Come on. Knee slapper.
0: I'm telling you, man. I don't know
5: what
0: how many passes
5: about?
0: We write this guy, bro. It's scary that's the leader scary, of the free bro. World, bro. It's scary. And I know people are hella followers and people all, you know, don't want us to talk politics, but it's right in front of you.
1: Yeah.
0: Like, what do we do? Just play phone taps and laugh all the time,
1: not
0: man?
1: At all,
0: and,
1: no.
0: You know, and sorry if somebody feel like we're opinionated, but, I mean, so are you.
1: Yeah.
0: You know what I'm saying? Like, why I can't talk about it sitting here at work, but you could talk about it sitting at your job.
1: Yeah.
0: Or, you know, in your lifestyle. So, I'm not that. It's just wild, man, how many people still write passes. And it's almost like you get into a point now where, am I thinking rational for the irrational?
1: Yeah.
0: Like, it's wild, man.
1: I feel like time's just allowing people to get comfortable and we shouldn't.
0: Oh, yeah.
1: It's ridiculous, bro.
0: Oh, yeah.
1: Everything that's happening, all the policies is literally just separating and dividing everybody.
0: Yeah, man. But
1: yeah, but
0: it is what it is.
1: Yep.
0: You know what I'm saying? Get down. Start twerking.
5: Start twerking.
0: There it is. That's a little racist.
5: Yeah.
0: Y'all continue to hang with us in the neighborhood, Big Boys neighborhood.
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0: 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Big Boy Neighborhood. Ani's in the neighborhood, man. Mari is in Mexico right now, having a great time.
1: Yeah,
0: seems like I've been living with her on social media. We were talking about Usher. Now, Usher and Chris Brown, they're on tour. And Usher, you know, during the show, he brings a girl on stage.
2: Lucky.
0: Yeah, and this one, you said, who's up? You said Lucky.
1: Lucky.
0: Yeah, Lucky for her, Lucky for him.
1: Lucky.
0: Go ahead now.
2: Well, when you hear what happened, I don't know if he's lucky or she's lucky, but this girl goes on stage. She's gorgeous. It's in Nashville. While she's on stage, you know, Usher doesn't have his shirt on and he's trying to like touch on her. But then he realizes that she's not really feeling it. This is a piece of the audio of them on stage.
0: Yeah, man.
3: I don't think she want to be on the stage.
0: Yeah, I don't think she. You heard him. He said,
3: I don't think she
0: want to
3: be on the stage.
0: You can notice that. Yeah. You've seen when Usher do things like this, or when a celebrity brings somebody up, it's a moment.
2: Yeah.
0: And she was not having that moment, man.
2: No, so she got off the stage. Usher did bring someone else up, but then everybody online has been talking about this girl. Her name is Gabrielle. And Big, she actually talked about it. She said, you know what? I did get picked to go on stage. I just didn't know who it was for. And people were being really mean, but listen to what they were saying as she was leaving the stadium.
4: I don't feel embarrassed because, you know, it's been...
0: And this is her audio, like, not ours. We didn't digitize it or anything like that. This is the way it came to us.
4: I don't feel embarrassed because, you know, it's been plenty of trolls and whatever else. Oh, well, why would you do that? And you should be embarrassed. It was even people harassing me while I was walking out of the stadium. While me and my family was walking out of the stadium, people were harassing us. Oh, well, you should have did this. I would have did this. Were you available to go on the stage is what I'm trying to understand.
5: Yeah.
4: Or were you in the nosebleeds?
0: Oh, man, I can't even champion her now.
2: Oh, she's been sassy the whole time, but the reason she did not want to be with Usher on stage is because she thought she was going for Chris Brown.
0: Right.
2: That's exactly what she said. She said, yes, I went on stage, and no, they didn't tell you who, what, when, where. Baby, I wasn't going to go up there for Usher. I wanted Chris and only Chris.
0: Anyways, anybody who wasn't sitting VIP or has a face card that doesn't qualify should hush. That's what she put on there.
1: Wow, really?
0: Hey, man, I don't like her.
2: Oh, if you read the other stuff she said before this came out, she was like, first off, nobody is declining to go on stage. Oh, she started saying pretty privilege is something I bleep this word out, will never understand about. She was really sassy, so
0: I don't like
2: started
0: her.
2: Attacking her.
0: I don't like her.
2: But I
0: have Usher, when you bring it here, man, I'm getting on stage.
2: Yeah. I just want to say, though, he is a little older. Like, I'm not trying to be an Usher hater, but, like, he's 47 and Chris is 37 and she's 24.
0: But anyway, to somebody else, Chris is old now.
1: Yes.
0: You know what I'm saying? Like, but when you hear Chris's age, you don't think about, like, Chris 37.
2: I know. It's just when I saw her, I was like, I
0: don't know. Maybe I'm too close to it because I know Usher.
2: Maybe.
0: And maybe I just feel a different way. You know what I'm saying? Exactly. But I'm going to say, I don't like her. I don't like the way she dealt with it.
1: Yeah,
0: not on reading certain things and her. And I mean, it's up to, you know, I just.
2: No, if you read the other stuff, a lot of people don't like her.
0: Yeah,
2: but she's a pretty girl.
0: Man.
2: She's very pretty.
0: And that's why she brought up pretty privilege and all that kind of stuff, man. Like, I bet Chris don't even like that.
2: She even said, my attitude isn't nasty unless I'm provoked.
0: Yeah, all right. There it is. Yeah. Go on with that. Go on. Yeah, slow down. All righty now. What you say?
1: She got nosebleed energy.
0: Yeah, but it's obvious she doesn't, you know, she's not in the nosebleeds. All righty now. Do continue to hang with us in the neighborhood. Big Boy's Neighborhood.

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1: Big boy neighborhood.
0: All righty now. Jesus, you were speaking about Space Needle skydivers.
2: Yeah, so in Seattle, you know, there's the Space Needle. I don't know if you guys, it's a known, what is it, like a...
0: It's like a building point. Yeah,
2: So it's beautiful. Tower, right? It looks great. It's the tower that they have restaurants up there. The point is that it's beautiful, right? And these guys went up there, and these thrill seekers went up there, and what they did was incredible. I can't believe...
3: I just can't believe it.
2: That's how shocked I am.
4: Talk about taking sightseeing to the next level. Seattle police are searching for these two base jumpers who climbed over the glass wall of the iconic Space Needle and parachuted from the 605-foot landmark.
2: Damn.
4: Investigators say the men bought tickets, slipped on helmets in a restroom, and then made that daring leap. Security doesn't know where they landed. Well, they're now wanted on trespassing charges.
5: I'm less worried about how they got the helmet up there than I am about the giant backpack with the parachute.
2: Right. And you just have a point. Like, there was a helmet in the restaurant. They sneaked that in there. But these thrill seekers, I don't know where they're coming from. Because we had the guy from New York, right, that proposed to his girlfriend.
0: Oh, yeah.
2: And, you know, there's more and more of these people. And they have the whole thing. And
0: hey, man, that thrill-seeking thing, though, it's a real thing.
2: It really is.
0: And sometimes it's like this adrenaline, or sometimes you don't even know, you just get caught up.
2: Right.
0: Like, I had a thrill-seeking thing where I was just like, oh, my God, bro. Like, it was that Versus when all the Bloods was up there. And threw that red rag on my head.
2: Trust me, bro.
0: Thank you, gang.
2: Yeah, you ever left your phone unlocked in the table, and you went to the restroom, and like, wait a minute, where's the phone? Right. Yeah. Thrill-seeking right there, man.
0: It's the same adrenaline.
2: I just don't understand these guys that, like, want to do... They love these things. I don't get it. I even, like, rock climbing.
0: Oh, man.
2: Why?
0: Veto watches. I forget the dude's name, but he's a freak. He's a free climber. Like, don't wear ropes and stuff.
6: My cousin does that bouldering.
0: Oh, really?
6: Yeah, he's obsessed. And then they take, like, mats, so when they do start... And they don't tie themselves on anything. It's just the rope they throw there. It's like a whole community.
0: This dude don't do rope.
6: It's called free solo.
0: Yeah, you make one mistake, you dead.
2: Right. Yeah. That's what I'm saying. It's why? Why put yourself in that?
0: I walk down the stairs, I hold the rail.
2: Right.
0: You know what I'm saying?
2: That's right.
0: Let alone, I just watched you do. And Veto go to sleep on his documentaries almost every night.
2: What?
0: I said, babe, why don't you try that? She's like, I'm not doing that. I'm like, well, stop watching it.
2: Right. Stop.
0: Yeah. I hate that you watching men. Watching guys doing stuff that I can never do.
2: Wow.
0: You know, but y'all continue to hang with us in the neighborhood, man. Big boy neighborhood.
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0: The Palm Beach's old school hip hop gym in 93.3. Big Boy's Big Neighborhood. Boy. All righty, now Louis G is up in here. What up, Lou Dawg?
1: All right, there's a new movie on Netflix on the top 10. Congratulations to Kevin Hart.
0: Come on now, Kev. Listen to the crowd.
1: Another one. That dude is a movie star, bro. The movie 72 Hours. It stars Tiana Taylor, amazing,
0: yes,
1: as his wife. And then you got Marcelo Hernandez.
0: I thought he did a good job in that movie, man. Yeah. Wow. I did. You didn't?
1: Oh, yeah, I think so. Oh, okay. I like the guy. But yeah. Like, yeah. Coming from you.
0: I just thought his stand-up is anti.
1: Yeah.
0: You know what I'm saying? But I thought he did a good job in that movie, bro. I'm not a hater. I just, you know what I mean?
1: Yeah. No,
0: if I don't like something, I just don't like it.
1: Yeah, but if you haven't got a chance to check it out, it's funny. The one thing that surprised me was that there was a surprise role, surprise actor in there. That was like, whoa, he's in this movie, a Kevin Hart movie?
0: I love that no one spoiled that for me, like how we're about to do it for them. Because when it happened, you know what I'm saying? But it's been on Netflix. You know what I'm saying? It's been on Netflix. Sure.
1: Spoiler alert, Hello. Cat Williams.
2: So, Jill, do you have beef with me?
3: 100% beef.
4: Does he know this guy?
3: I don't know. I think that's Cat Williams.
2: And let you apologize for interrupting me. I'm sorry that you're a I know feeling. Did you just Will Smith me?
3: I did.
2: Enough! What kind of drugs are you on?
0: Watching the movie 72 Hours and...
2: You know where I is.
0: Watching them kind of like pop in.
1: Yeah.
0: I was like, man, that's genius.
1: Yeah, dog.
0: There's real beef there.
5: Oh,
0: beef. Yeah. More from Cat Williams than Kevin Hart, but real beef there, bro.
1: Yeah, and to me, I was like, oh, maybe it was just a check. Because, you know, he always says, oh, the more the money can bring me there. Because I think he did get paid to do the roast one time. And if he did
2: parties, Kev been to Diddy parties. Kev always goes to Diddy parties. I ain't been to no Diddy parties. I went to one party, and this is the truth. I went to one party. I went to one party. Okay.
0: Man, and the party is Cat Williams when Cat went in on him at the roast, man.
1: Went on him big time. But that's pretty cool that they're kind of back together.
0: And also Mike Epps.
1: Mike Epps is funny, bro.
0: It wasn't great with Mike Epps either with Kevin Hart.
1: That's so true, dog.
0: You know, so watching that, man, and just seeing those guys, those brothers work together.
1: Yeah. Beautiful.
0: Because, especially with Cat Williams, it's been a lot said.
1: Oh, yes.
0: A lot said, even to the point where I wouldn't work with him. You know what I'm saying? If I was somebody, you know, if somebody had that much with me, I'd be like, man, I ain't working with him. But that shows you, bro. I on the real, I love seeing those brothers together, man.
1: Congrats to Kevin Hart. He has another one. That's just a movie.
0: Yeah, I enjoyed it, man. I enjoyed it. 72 Hours. Check it out on Netflix, you guys. All right, now, do continue to hang with us in the neighborhood. Ani, filling in for Mariana. Mariana is in Mexico. What we got coming up, Anster?
6: So, you know the video, it has been going around. Usher on stage with a girl, kicks her off.
0: Uh-huh.
6: So, it actually had something to do with Chris Brown that she got kicked off stage. And I love it. I'm
0: here for
6: it.
0: Oh, my God, man.
6: She spoke out.
0: This hurt my heart that.
5: Yeah, me too.
0: You know, I love Usher. I didn't know that this was the reason why she wasn't feeling it.
6: It is.
0: Y'all continue to hang with us in the neighborhood. Big Boy's Neighborhood.

0: Hello?
1: Hello, let's speak to...
0: Not in.
1: Could you leave a message?
0: Okay, shoot.
1: Tell him congratulations. She had filled out one of those little applications to get inside of a contest, and she was chosen as the grand prize winner to get the house painted.
0: Okay.
1: Yeah, did she tell you about this?
0: I had written one out, too.
1: Okay, well, we're going to send somebody by. We're just wondering what day should they come by to paint the apartment.
0: This is free, right?
1: The actual painting is free. The only thing that you would have to pay for is the paint per gallon. And there'll be a team of four painters there, and they work for $32 an hour.
0: And the painters?
1: Yes.
0: I didn't know we had to pay for the painters.
1: It'll probably be between $5,000 and $7,000.
0: You said everything was free.
1: I'm not here to argue with you. I was just calling to congratulate you guys.
0: You congratulating everybody or whatnot. We paying for the person to paint the motherfucker and for the paint. You said, you told me everything was free.
1: Everything is free.
0: And no, it's not what
1: yes,
0: I got
1: it
0: to
1: is.
0: For the painters.
1: You sound real ruffled, like I made you upset. And I didn't mean to make your punk just upset.
0: You say you ain't made to make my punk upset, huh?
1: Yeah.
0: Ain't that a yeah. You believe that,
1: baby? Well, you sound, baby. You sound like it.
0: You can't judge a person by their
1: I'm going to come down there.
0: But you did get me upset, though.
1: And I'm sorry about that.
0: All right, no problem.
1: And I apologize.
0: Baby. Okay, I tell you what. Tomorrow and Thursday.
1: All right, so they're going to be by on Saturday, and you guys owe us $7,000.
0: You crazy.
1: You're going to have four Latinos at your house on Saturday morning.
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18: Yo, man.
19: Yo.
18: Open up, man.
19: Yo, what do you want, man?
18: My girl just caught me.
19: You made her catch you?
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19: The who?
18: The girl next door, you know? don't know what to do.

0: 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And do continue to hang with us in the neighborhood. Jesus Sepulveda, what you got?
1: Cardi B sent her kids to the DR.
2: But how do you knew?
1: It's on social media. You put it.
0: All righty. That's how we all find out, man. But yeah, you do want to keep your kids grounded like
1: that. Yeah, I love that.
0: We're going to come back. Jesus will speak on a Big Boy's Neighborhood.

0: jamming 93.3 The Palm Beach's old school hip hop. Big Boys Neighborhood. Boy. Jesus Sepulveda's up in here. Jesus, hang loose. What you got, my brethren?
1: Oh, man, I love Cardi B. She keeps it real.
0: Real.
1: All right? I love that about her, dude. She said that send your kids to El Campo because it's not always going to be Disneyland.
0: Right.
1: And I like that. I appreciate it. And I saw a video that she posted of her and her kids in El Campo. And it just reminded me as a kid going to the ranch in Mexico. It was so great just to see him walking around.
0: Oh, I love that, man. I'm looking at the video right now.
1: Man, it's so great.
0: I love that, man.
1: Because, you know, let's be honest, those kids are living a great life, but they have to experience a little bit of the campo, the ranch, and being in Dominican Republic, man, with her family, with her roots, where she came, and like, you know, I love that. I love that.
0: No, 100%. That's beautiful.
1: Yeah, because it reminds me when I was like a kid, and you go to the ranch, and you just start appreciating things you have in the United States, the way you're living, you know, because, you know, I would wake up from just being, you know, from tired of being tired. My body would just wake up. And in the ranch, I got woken up because of the rooster my ear. It's like, it's 5 in the morning. I was like, what is that? Right next to me. And the smell, when it hits you. Oh, my. I mean, dude, I'm telling you right now, dude. I don't care. When you go to a ranch and you smell that smell, you know what I'm talking about. It's just like a rough smell of everything, animals, your grandma's armpits, everything just hits you. It's a rough smell.
0: I love just the slow of it.
1: Yeah.
0: I love nature. I just love what things feel like. Yeah.
1: Yeah.
0: And then when you come back here, you're like, oh, man, it's crazy. You can go somewhere and be so in tune with just nature and just being somewhere else. And then when you come, you snap right back out of it.
1: 100%. Yeah. I remember going and I would hate it. I would be like, I just want to go home. Sometimes I would cry. But after like a month of being in the ranch.
0: And that was just last week.
1: Yeah, for real. You just get used to it and then you miss the ranch. You don't want to leave. And you miss like the animals and the friends and your cousins. And all you're doing is playing all day. I just loved it, you know?
0: Is there anything? And her kids probably don't get it now.
1: Mm-hmm.
0: But they'll probably get it later. You know what I'm saying? Is there anything that you did or your parents did growing up that you just hated?
1: I mean,
0: I remember, my mom would go to the store and she would be in the store so long.
1: Oh my God, yes!
0: And I'd be like, dude, we don't even have money.
1: Every time,
0: what are you doing in there? Probably price shopping.
1: That's hilarious.
0: Like, but I was like, get out of there.
1: That's hilarious.
0: But yeah, now I stay in the store long.
1: Yes, when we go to Ross, oh my God, my mom can be there for hours. For hours just looking at deals and oh my Lord.
0: Man.
1: Yeah, I mean, there's so many things. I remember
2: my dad and my uncle used to take me to the racetrack.
1: Same
2: old playground that we're just tired and fed up of it, but they would be drinking and gambling on the horses every single weekend.
0: How young were you?
2: Nothing young. I must have been like 8.
0: Oh my God, just stand over there.
1: You see, my dad would take me to go watch him play soccer. And it was just like, bro, you're not good.
0: Right.
1: You know, I'm like, what's going on? You keep getting fouled. I'm like, it's just like, come on.
0: Now, just wait right there.
1: Right.
0: We want to hear from you as well. Your chance to speak on him. What's something your parents did that you hated growing up?
1: Oh, boy.
0: What's something your parents did that you hated growing up? Hit us up, Big Boys Big Neighborhood.
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0: The Palm Beach's old school hip-hop jam in 93.3. Big Boy Neighborhood. All righty now. Hey, Suze was just speaking about how Cardi B sent her kids to the DR.
1: The DR.
0: And you need that. And we were just saying, like, man, I wonder if they understand what she was doing.
1: Mm-hmm.
0: And if not, do they hate it? So we was asking you to call us up. What's something your parents did that you hated growing up? We're going to bring Michelle into the neighborhood and see what's going down with Michelle up in here. Michelle, hello.
2: Hello.
0: What's something your parents did that you hated growing up, Michelle?
2: Well, Big Boy, I hope you can picture what I'm talking about.
0: All right.
2: When we were growing up, we didn't have to sit in car seats. You know, it wasn't a law that you had to wear a seat belt. And my mother drove a station wagon.
0: Oh, yeah.
2: It was me and my two sisters. She would always put all three of us in the front seat next to her.
0: Wow.
2: It was one long seat in the station wagon.
0: Oh, yeah.
2: And every time she would hit the brake,
0: oh my God,
2: her right arm would reach across our chest.
0: Yes.
1: Oh, yeah.
0: Do you remember that?
1: Oh, yeah.
0: Like, hey, I'm going 45, but I can stop my kids from flying through this windshield. That is crazy, man. Yeah, the putting the arm out. But you know, as a reaction, Michelle, I still do stuff like that.
1: Right.
0: But yeah, remember that dude? No car seat, no seat belt.
3: That was my deal with the single cab F-150. Everybody in the front, boom.
0: Or you get in there with some shorts on and it'd be hot leather. You know what I'm saying? You get third-degree burns. Yeah, like the kids now, they got it set.
1: Oh, my God.
0: Man, that used to be a mess.
1: Yeah, I remember my dad would drive a stick, so it would hit my knee every time. Every time. I'm like,
0: dude, do you remember kids just standing up in the car?
1: Yes. Like, people moving.
0: Like, man. Yeah. Go back there and get this for me. Like, what are you talking about? The car's moving. Like, you know what I'm saying?
1: True.
0: We want to hear from you. Thank you, Michelle. We're going to bring Mark into the neighborhood and see what's going down with Mark up in
3: Mark
0: here.
3: Mark is gone.
0: Mark's gone?
3: Yeah, but he did hit us up. He said that he hated when his parents used to wake him up early to go to the swap meet.
1: Early wake up, mijo.
3: Levantate.
0: Hey, dude, you know that's what Veto's mom did. She had boots at the swap meet.
3: Oh, that's actually.
0: So it was one of those things where, she had to get up and go pack it.
3: I used to work those jobs.
0: Oh, my God, man. She had to set it up.
3: Yeah,
0: I remember, dude, when I first would go to Veronica's house, I used to trip that her mom had like one of them box trucks on the side of the house.
3: Oh, right.
1: Yeah.
0: I'd be like, this little lady drive that big ass truck right there, just the box truck just parked on the side of the house.
3: Set up the poles in the tents, bro. Oh, yeah, man.
0: Hit us up. What's something your parents did that you hated growing up? Something your parents did that you hated growing up? Hit us up, Big Boy's Neighborhood.

0: Jamming 93.3. Big Boy's Neighborhood. All righty now. We're speaking on it. What's something your parents did that you hated growing up? Luigi?
1: Oh, gosh. Okay, this is my friend Albert's parents, and my parents got together, and they did this to us when we were younger. It was like baby, like seventh grade, like barely hitting junior high, right? Mm-hmm. When we would get in trouble at school, instead of taking us to Saturday school, they would take us to go protest in front of an abortion clinic with signs.
0: Really?
1: Yes, bro, wow. To teach us a lesson. And for whatever reason, we would be
0: They were on it back then, huh?
1: Yeah.
0: Damn.
1: It was the most random thing ever. But they would literally take us over there.
0: I never heard you tell that story.
1: The abortion clinic was right in front of our school.
0: Oh.
1: So when kids were going to school that Saturday school, we're over here in the corner with signs.
0: Like, damn.
1: Protesting abortion clinic, bro. We used to hate it.
2: Yeah, to me, I hated when going to the store with my mom and when I was a kid and she's like, wait in line. I'm like, but alone? Wait in line.
0: Wait in line.
2: Yo, when are you coming back?
0: Hey, dude, and do you have that thing where they're not back right now? You at the register?
2: Yes,
0: like you're looking like, man, are you coming back?
2: Exactly. Letting people in. God. Oh, you can go in and he just lay behind them.
0: I got Jay Savage just saying the same thing, dude, about how back in the days, like, oh, go get this from the store.
2: Oh, yeah.
0: I remember my mom's friend named Della. She would come by, and my mom and Della be like, oh, she would tell me, Della, like, go light my cigarette on the stove.
2: Oh, wow.
0: And, dude, I'm 5 years old.
2: Lighting it up.
0: And lighting up her cigarette and bringing it back to her, man. Like, I would never tell 5-year-old Jaden or Chula, hey, go light this for dad's friend. Yeah. Or have a friend of mine say, hey, go light this on the stove.
2: Yeah, 100%.
0: Like, man, that is crazy, man. What's something your parents did that you hated growing up? We're going to bring Monique into the neighborhood and see what's going down with Monique. Monique, hello.
3: Hello.
0: Hello there, Monique. Monique, what's something your parents did that you hated growing up?
3: On the weekends, we would have to get up at 5 in the morning to go do laundry at the laundromat.
0: Yes, amen. And that's, but you know, I love it now because I know how to do laundry very well.
2: Yeah,
0: and I understand, Monique, it was 8 of us growing up. Doing laundry, and we didn't have a car. Yeah. So we would have to get like shopping carts and push shopping carts down to the laundromat. But Monique, my kids don't know about getting somebody waking them up and saying you got to go. And then what I would hate, the laundromat.
2: Yeah.
0: What I hate about that, Monique, is like you can wash your clothes in one cycle.
2: Right.
0: But then when you go to dry, you got to put like, you got to do 3, 4, 5. I'm like, dude, just time it where I can get this in one drying.
2: Yes.
0: You know, or when you have to be like, oh, that's mine right there.
2: Right.
0: No, that's mine. Oh, we're holding that.
3: My mom would bribe me, like, I'll get you something from the donut shop because there's a donut shop right next door.
2: Right.
3: Yeah. I'll be like, all right. But I want 50 cents too because I want a sticker from the little machine.
0: Hello. Or you know how you would push the button, your little tie to fall out. Like, man.
2: You
0: using this one? Or it is an unwritten rule, bro. You never take somebody else's clothes out.
2: No, ever.
0: Man, that at the laundromat and at the laundry room. Like, in the apartment, you'd be like, bro, who touched my stuff?
2: Yep.
0: You know what I'm saying?
1: Like, and, of course, 100%. The restrooms would always be out of order.
0: Oh, yeah, man. Oh, yeah.
1: God
0: and then
1: forbid,
0: the ones you get ripped off on, like the bulk ones.
2: Yeah.
0: Where you got to wash your sheet. You're like, man, I ain't mad at you, man. Hit us up, Big Boy Neighbor.
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1: Big Boy's Big Neighborhood.
0: Boy. All righty now, Ani's in the neighborhood filling in for Mariana. Mariana is in Mexico with the family as she should be. I ain't mad at you. Alrighty, Ani, what we got, my love?
2: Verses went down.
0: Verses, yes it did. And everyone's still talking about Verses, man.
2: Everything on my TikTok, my Instagram is memes of you, Big. I'm sorry, I'm not going to send you
0: any. Is that what you're going to lead with?
2: No, I'm just saying sorry. You're an icon.
0: Game I'm sorry. And YG did 22 rounds. Yeah. They and did. You lead with my meme.
2: You know, I just randomly lay there sometimes and I go, if only Big knew, because it's funny. It's in my head.
0: All right.
2: But you know what else is in my head is I've never seen the game perform live. I've never seen the game perform live. And that day when I walked into Verses, I told you guys all in here that I didn't think it was a competition. I thought YG was going to win this flying colors. But the game is so good live. Like, this is him kicking off one of his biggest songs.
3: Think about me off of Westside Bompton. I don't compute certain shit, so I'm never gonna be where y'all think I should be, like up there. Well, I don't all that be like, you're 46 years old, you Westside Bompton. I don't give a I was raised like that. I didn't tell my mama to have me in Bompton. She just did. Now I am what I am. This is my life. I don't apologize for nothing.
4: And I'm working till I'm tired. You ain't got.
0: He talked in every damn song, though, man. Yeah, I got to a point where I was like, all right, Game.
2: Really? I loved it all.
0: Yeah. I thought that Game, and I talked to Game, I think yesterday, I thought that he carried Verses very well, too, with the commentary. And dude, he was dancing like my daughter Chula now. That's all she do are the game, what she called the game dances.
2: Have you seen the memes? It's like when the direct deposit hits and it's the game dancing from Verses. Man.
0: Too many memes coming from that thing.
5: For real. It's like when I said I wasn't going to drink this weekend and it's a game on the floor dancing.
2: That one.
0: It's too many memes coming from that Verses, man. Yeah, we need to slow down on some of those memes, you guys.
2: You mean the one with the red on the
0: red rag on my head. Say what now?
6: I did a...
0: Oh, that was a good one, too.
6: I put you in
0: if
6: the
0: you
6: baby
0: put
6: boy
0: that
6: movie.
0: Up, it would definitely go viral.
6: Yeah.
0: Don't put it up, Lou.
5: I gotta put it up, Lou. Yeah, don't... It
0: hey, man, it's... It, man. Man.
6: I put him in the baby boy movie.
0: It's always the buddies, man. It's the ones close to you that do this.
2: We gotta show Jesus the one that we did that we can't post up with the under song, Smokey Robinson.
0: Oh, yeah. You ever heard Smokey Robinson gang banging?
5: Yeah.
0: So I told Ani, I said, man, put the video with that.
5: No.
0: Gang banging.
5: Yo.
0: Gang banging. Smoking that snuff. Drinking that wine. Gang banging.
5: Please put it up.
0: No, I ain't doing that, man. Why would I do that to myself? Yo. Good Lord, have mercy.
5: Yo, people said it to me. He's like, yo, is this your boss? And I'm like, yo, that is.
0: It's crazy, man. Jesus Christ, Game. I told Game, I said, man, why did you put that flag on my head?
5: For real, I kept putting it on, too.
0: It, didn't, like, it doesn't make it any better. I got up there and say the N-word. I don't say the N-word. You know what I'm saying? Like, it was just crazy, man.
2: I have to say, though, and I've read this comment, too, I think, personally, this was the best Verses that I've seen, that I've experienced. It was just, everything was perfect. All the songs, all the energy. I just loved it. That's my favorite of all time.
0: And you know what I got to do? I got to watch it back.
5: Yeah.
0: Because taking it in while if I was Dame Dazzle, I'd be like, pause. But taking it in while I was there, you enjoy it. But I want to see what other people saw as well. You know what I'm saying? But shout out once again, man. And now that we are a few days removed from it, you're starting to see a lot of positivity coming from it.
5: Yeah, for sure.
0: You know what I'm saying? Yeah. Like, what was really done that night. And people thought it was just going to be a West Coast thing. And I see people chiming in across the world about how great that Verses was with YG and the game, man. So you guys did it. Salute to you, gentlemen, man. Everybody that was on stage, people thought certain things was going to happen.
5: Yeah.
0: Even the organizations of Complex and Verses and Apple and everything.
2: Yeah.
0: So just watching what we pulled off that night and sent that around the world.
5: Yeah.
0: Shout out to Game and shout out to YG and everyone that's involved. Believe that. Do continue to hang out with us in the neighborhood. Big Boy's Neighborhood.
7: Hey, Jim. You know the old sugar daddy.

0: Yo, baby.
1: Yes.
0: I'm about to call Varys and do a phone tap on him, all right?
1: Okay.
0: I'm going to have you on hold, okay?
1: Okay.
0: Hi, Vettel. Varys, how you doing, brother?
2: I'm doing fine.
0: Hey, Varys, I need to talk to you about something serious.
2: Uh-huh.
0: You know, yesterday when you picked me up from the airport,
2: yes.
0: When I finally got home, my wife had found some cocaine in my backpack.
2: Uh-huh.
0: What I need you to do, man, is I need to call you with Vettel, with my wife on the phone.
2: Yeah, I got you, man.
0: Okay, I'm going to call you right back, Varys, all right?
2: All right.
0: Baby, do you hear this?
1: Mm-hmm.
0: All right.
1: You didn't even think about it.
0: I know. Wow. Here we go. I'm going to call Varys right now.
2: Hello?
0: Hey, Varys.
2: Hey.
0: What up, brother's big boy? How you doing, Varys?
2: Oh, what's going on, man? You made it home, huh?
0: Yeah, yeah. Right? Thank you, brother. I appreciate you picking me up, man. Hey, Varys, just real quick, man. I got Veronica, my wife, on the phone with me.
2: Hey, go ahead.
0: Veronica.
3: Yes.
0: That's Varys right there.
2: Hey, Veronica, how you doing?
3: I'm good. How are you?
0: Yesterday, when you picked me up from the airport,
3: there's a package that I found, and he keeps telling me that it's yours.
0: Hold on, Varys, man. Like, she was flipping through doing a backpack switch for me from my traveling backpack.
3: No, why are you talking? Let him talk. Why are you talking?
0: But I
3: want. Varys, is that package yours?
2: What happened? I had picked it up for somebody. I think Big Boy picked up on that. I was just getting ready to call him.
0: Yeah, but.
3: Call him for what?
2: Because I asked, I think he picked up my package.
3: What is the package?
2: Well, a little product I was picking up for a friend.
3: So what? So are you, like, on drugs while you're driving my husband or what?
2: No, I'm not on drugs. I was picking it up for somebody.
3: That makes no sense. How could you pick up a package for somebody and then picking up my husband too?
2: No, because I went to my friend's house first to pick it up and he needed to be picked up, so I had to rush to the airport and pick him up.
3: Are you sure?
2: Come on, man. You know me, babe. I wouldn't lie to you like that.
3: You wouldn't lie to me. This is not a bonding thing that you guys have?
0: Baby.
2: Oh, come on, man.
3: You drive my kids around. You drive me around. Now, I don't know what you have in the car now.
2: I don't use drugs. You can have me test. I don't use drugs.
3: Why are you stuttering? Oh, my goodness.
2: I would never do you like that.
0: All right, baby, I don't want to put Varys on trial here.
3: Because
0: he was picking up the cocaine up for a friend of his.
3: Did you guys talk already or what?
0: No,
3: baby. Sounds like you guys are had this conversation.
2: I just got to Arizona. The guy that I was getting it for, I'm in Arizona right now.
0: Yeah, and the guy that you was getting it for, Varys, what was his name? Was Luther Lufay, right?
2: Oh, God.
3: I don't think you can be driving us anymore, Varys. You straight lie to my face.
0: Yeah,
3: I don't know about that.
0: Yeah, so welcome to the phone taps, Varys.
2: But
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0: The Palm Beach's old school hip hop gym in 93.3. And do continue to hang with us in the neighborhood, man. Busted.
1: Yeah, man. There's a professor who caught 32 of the 35 students cheating on their midterm by using AI.
2: Clever way, bro.
0: Hate it up, man. People are using AI to cheat in school. That's crazy. Yeah. Y'all continue to hang with us in the neighborhood, Big Boys Neighborhood.

0: jamming 93.3 The Palm Beach's old school hip hop. Big Boy Neighborhood, Louis G is up in here. What up, Ludo?
1: Oh my gosh, bro. There's a professor who caught their students cheating by using AI in their midterms.
2: 32 of my 35 students between two classes failed a portion of their midterm because they all used AI to generate their entire response. And apparently they didn't proofread it. Let me show y'all how I picked up on it. So this discussion post was a portion of my students' midterm, and if you look, looks normal, right? But if you copy and paste this and look closely, in white ink, I placed the word Madagascar somewhere in the response in a way that makes no sense. But if you uncopy and paste it, you can't see it. So, if Madagascar was somewhere in my students' response in a way that did not make sense, I knew that they copied and pasted the entire thing and just threw it in AI. And, oh my God.
0: Busted.
3: Busted!
0: 32 out of 35. Now, Ani's sitting in for Mariana. Do you understand what he said there?
4: Not at all. But to be honest with you, there's a way around it. You just have to double check. And that's what he was saying. They just didn't look over their work. I wish I was in school right now. Oh my God.
0: If you were in school right now, you wouldn't know nothing in 5-10 years. Everything would be AI. Yeah. We learned it the hard way.
1: It's very simple. What he did is he wrote text, but then he put it in white.
0: Yeah.
1: So then you see when you
0: I saw it again.
1: Yeah. So you can't see it there when you're doing it. But if you do copy and paste, it highlights everything, including the whites.
0: Right.
1: And people didn't catch that, so that's like, you missed the little message.
3: I did. I know you can.
0: You got to learn how to cheat better.
4: Thank you, babe.
0: Yeah, you got to learn how to cheat better.
1: But I think a lot of teachers are catching on to this, and they're using, like, these AI detectors.
0: Hey, man, have you seen
1: like
0: people that text you, like, stuff with AI? And
1: you can tell it's
0: AI. For one, my guy, Dan from Japan.
1: Yeah.
0: He doesn't really speak English. He has the most beautiful English now, but I know him. That's fine. But one of my guys sent me something and it had the AI stuff in it.
1: Yeah.
0: Like, oh, I would use this and that kind of stuff. And then I guess he noticed it and tried to edit. Sure, but you understand on edit, you could just hit the edit button and you see what they were editing out. You know what I'm saying? Like, on your iPhone, somebody send you editing this, which I think is a stupid thing. If we edit, just let it go.
1: Yeah.
0: You edit, and then if I hit the edit button, I can see what you edited.
1: Oh, it says edited message, and you can,
4: instead of doing that, just unsend the message and send a new message.
0: Yeah, but he unsent it, but I had already seen it. You know what I'm saying? That happens, so
5: be
0: careful.
5: I like it on emails, too. Like, you write what you want to say, and then it says swipe, and you swipe, and it'll rewrite it in very organized, and I'm like, oh. I've been sounding like a lawyer.
0: Oh, yeah, yeah.
5: I'm like, sounding great. Like,
0: she's genius. And you know what's so messed up about AI is that I write good messages or text or email. I'm commas and semicolon. And now people be like, oh, that's AI.
5: Being
0: AI. Right, you're a cheater, Ben. He's one of the 32 out of the 35. Y'all continue to hang with us in the neighborhood, Big Boy Neighborhood.
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1: Big Boy Neighborhood.
0: All right, and now Luigi, go ahead up in here, man.
2: All right, let's talk about this Usher concert that happened. And, you know, Usher brought up some girl and kind of sat her down on this couch, serenaded her. Dude's off, has his shirt off.
0: And he does his own wedding.
2: Yeah, serenaded her. And I guess at one point when he was singing, he decided to, like, he was about to, like, what, give her a lap dance or something like that? And she was giving, like, zero emotion. And at one point, even backing off while he was trying to go in.
0: Oh, man. He said it. Like, I don't think she wanted to be up here.
3: So he's doing the Usher thing.
2: No, and then he walked away and kind of gave the little, like, hand gesture, like, get her off the stage.
0: Yeah, man.
2: Boot her off.
0: It was written all over her face.
2: Yeah.
0: She don't have to say a word.
1: Go ahead now.
2: So, obviously, there's so many videos and so many different angles, but so many girls like, damn, girl, what are you doing?
0: Yeah, why I wish that was up there.
2: Oh, yeah, 1,000%. She finally came out and spoke out. Her name's Gabrielle.
0: She spoke out, huh?
2: Well, spoke out.
0: She spoke out.
2: She put out a tweet. Her name's Gabrielle, and she said, first of all, nobody is declining to go on stage. I look good as F. You thought I wasn't going to let thousands of people see me on the big screen where you bees will never be. My mom and I had floor seats. Their team approached us and moved us to VIP before the show even started. Pretty privileges. Something you girls will never know about.
0: She didn't say girls.
2: Yeah, she said the H word. They don't say who you're going up there for. Y'all wanted me to get up there and F him. Chat folks aren't used to anything. That's the most exciting thing that that would have happened in y'all little ass lives.
0: Wow.
2: F y'all disrespectfully.
0: Yeah.
2: Damn.
0: And then other things, I don't think I like her.
2: Yeah. But no, she came out and cleared it up. She said, my attitude isn't nasty until I'm provoked.
0: Right.
2: Y'all aren't going to get on the internet calling me out my name and disrespecting me and expect me to keep it cool. Y'all don't know me in real life. I'm quiet and keep to myself, but don't think that y'all going to bully me about an experience that y'all didn't get.
0: And she says this as well, right?
4: Embarrassed because you know it's been plenty of trolls and whatever else. Oh well, why would you do that? And you should be embarrassed. It was even people harassing me while I was walking out of the stadium. While me and my family was walking out of the stadium, people were harassing us. Oh well, you should have did this. I would have did this. Were you available to go on the stage? Is what I'm trying to understand.
2: Yeah.
4: Or were you in the nosebleeds?
0: Hey, man, that makes it even worse.
2: Yeah. She also came out and said, I think the reason she kind of had no reaction was she said, yes, I went on stage. And no, they don't tell you who, what, when, where. Baby, I wasn't going up there for Usher. I wanted Chris Brown and Chris only.
0: Yeah, man. Wow. So, anybody who wasn't sitting VIP or has a face card that doesn't qualify should hush.
2: I don't think
0: I like her,
2: little
0: man.
2: Sassy.
0: And we didn't add the auto tune to it.
4: Embarrassed. People were harassing us. Oh, well, you should have did this. I would have did this. Were you available to go on stage? Is what I'm trying to understand.

0: 3, the Palm Beaches old school hip hop. Big Boy Neighborhood, Jesus Sepulveda's up in here. All righty, I'm ready to hear about this little white lie.
1: Yeah, I mean, my girl doesn't like lying. She doesn't like lying at all. She can't handle it. Wow. Yeah, I know. But every now and then, like, I mean, not even a white lie, like a little small lie. She doesn't like it. She feels uncomfortable. She doesn't want to be put in a position where she has to be like, I have to lie. And I'm just like, sometimes you
0: talking about lie with you and for you?
1: Yes.
0: Or are you lying to her?
1: We lie together, whatever. Okay. You know, together, alone, it don't matter. Just little light lies is normal.
0: Okay, what did you do?
1: So here's the thing.
0: Yeah, I knew that there was something happening.
1: We had a road trip and we had to pull over to the side. My son wanted to see this dinosaur that's on the side of the road and he's excited. He wants to go in, but I ain't going to pay no $25 just to go see the sculpture that this hippie dude is trying to sell us. You know what I mean?
0: Right.
1: So I'm like, I'm not going to go in there. I'm not gonna pay that. She's like, come on, the baby. I'm like, no. And then I looked and I saw the guy that was at the door. It was like this 16-year-old kid. I'm like, he doesn't know what's going on. So I looked at him and said, hey man, we were just in there. We just had to step out real quick to change him, but like, you know, can we just go back in? And he goes, yeah, sure. I'm like, yo, let's get in. And she goes, no. She stood there in front of him. He already opened the gate. He doesn't know what's going on. He's over here like trying to just watch TikTok videos. And he's like, yeah, go ahead. And then he let us in and she goes, like, oh, but and then he saw the hesitation, and then he goes, okay, what, do you have your receipt? Wait. Your receipt? I'm like, you already let us in. We already hit the door. I was already about to shake the T-Rex hand and everything, dude.
0: Hey, man, I understand that.
1: Yes. I'm like, why would you do that? Like, why? We're already in. It's like, I don't know. I just couldn't. I just couldn't. I'm like, dude. She did that to me once before when we had to use the restroom, but it was one of those, like, facilities were like, oh, you got to pay to be in here to use the restroom. And I was just like, I was already in there. And she was just like, oh, no, we weren't. But is it okay if, like, get in the car.
0: Hey, man. Oh. And we have the audio of when she couldn't lie and threw you under the bus, bro. Listen to how she started this chant.
2: Liar! Liar! Liar! Liar! Liar!
1: 100%.
0: Oh, my gosh, man. I can't believe your queen led that. That's wild.
1: You know what's like really, that's really like sets me off? It's when like I'm about to get away from the store and we put something under the cart and she's just like, wait, you forgot the, shut up!
0: No.
1: And I'm like, I did pay for it. And she hit me with the, no, you're a liar!
0: Oh, man.
3: Liar! Liar!
1: Pay for it!
0: Man. Oh, no, no. Yo. See, that's just some things, man. But the karma gods, you're going to pay for that.
1: Yeah, man. I don't know. Or am I going to walk away with a free case of water?
3: Exactly.
1: Think about it. I don't know.
0: You like that mean, the black guy with the fingers in the hair.
1: But I guess it.
0: So did y'all go in and see the T-Rex or see the dinosaur?
1: Yeah, $50 later. Yeah, thank you. Thanks, babe.
0: Yeah.
1: Awesome. You wanted a toy? Of course.
0: Right.
1: Of course. Wanted a toy.
0: Big boy.
1: Big boy.
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0: Beach's old school hip hop jamming 93.3. Big Boy's Big Neighborhood. Boy. All righty now, Luigi is up in here, man. Luigi, we found out who will be the next Black Panther.
1: Yeah, some big announcements coming out of Comic Con. I think there was some new Avengers Doomsday footage, trailer stuff, that a lot of teasers that came out. For Ghost Rider, the new movie that got announced, and Ryan Gosling's going to be playing him. But Ryan Coogler came out and announced the newest person who's going to be taking over Black Panther.
2: I want you guys to give a warm welcome to our new Black Panther, Mr. David Johnson. This young man.
3: I want to say thank you so much. Thank you, Ryan. Thank you, Kevin. Thank you to this amazing family that I have the honor and the privilege and the blessing to join.
1: You hear the
3: answer? I actually don't want to say too much because I want to let this screen do the talking.
0: And I'm proud to be an American.
1: No, that's not Harry Potter.
0: Yeah, man.
1: No, we're talking about Wakanda forever, bro.
4: Yeah, man. Wakanda forever.
0: Yeah, so is he coming in under Chadwick Boseman?
1: Yeah.
0: Chad Pass?
1: As his son.
0: Oh, wow.
1: So he's going to be T'Challa the second, bro. David Johnson, a British actor. If you've seen the movie The Long Walk or Alien or Romulus, he's been in those. Industry is a good series that he's also in like that. Yeah. Hopefully, you know, he looks... I think he's going to do good with Ryan Coogler, obviously.
0: Oh, my gosh, yeah. And Ryan wouldn't pick him if he wasn't going to do well.
1: Yeah.
0: And it's such, you know, I mean, with Chadwick, you know, people are very dear.
1: Yeah,
0: so,
1: man.
0: Ryan had to make a hard decision. I'm pretty sure a very wise one as well. But what I'm saying also, man, we need to go overseas across the pond and start taking their work.
1: That's right. Yeah, what's going on, bro?
0: We need to go over there, man, and start taking their work.
1: It's
0: man.
1: A trip with these UK actors.
0: No, man. Be nice. Aries Spears got us in trouble with British rappers.
5: Oh, them rappers is horrible, man. On the Charlie, the ball, the pop pop. And they do it for M for M. Let's go. The pop pop.
0: Everything ain't gotta be for everybody, yo. That's Harry Spears, man.
5: And the call it, the call it, the cop cop. And the comedy, comedy, pop pop. And go for M for M for M. And what you wanna do with the pop pop?
0: Man, we got to talk to Aries Spears. How you feel about this new Black Panther?
1: Yeah,
0: but I feel that it's going to be a great project because Ryan Coogler and I'm telling you, man, they're not going to let the franchise go. Mm-hmm. And I think they're talking about the release of December 2028 or something in 28, if I'm not mistaken.
1: I don't know the exact date, and I don't want to say the wrong thing.
0: Right.
1: Quest might know.
6: Quest is a yeah. Black Panther got announced for December 2028. Yeah.
0: Okay, December 2028.
1: Wow.
0: Go ahead. Now.
1: He said that day. Like,
0: hey man, is it a problem that he's official? What you got a problem, man?
1: What
0: you want to just say? We don't know or make up a date.
6: You don't understand. Like Jesus clowns on me, right?
1: Yeah.
6: Like he's a nerd too. He plays video games. It's only he picks and chooses what he wants to be a nerd about.
7: What do you mean?
0: Hey, he is a nerd, though.
1: Tell Rayman to stay in his corner. All right, that is not
6: and
1: true.
6: And put your Hot Wheel away.
1: Hey, it's not a Hot Wheel. Whatever, dude. Yeah, I'm a nerd when it comes to OnlyFans girls, okay? I'm sorry.
0: Right.
1: I'm such a nerd.
0: White liar. All righty. You continue to hang out with us in the neighborhood. Big Boy's Neighborhood. Thank you, Quest. I appreciate you.

0: Hello?
1: Hello, let's speak to...
0: Not in.
1: Could you leave a message?
0: Okay, shoot.
1: Tell them congratulations. She had filled out one of those little applications to get inside of a contest, and she was chosen as the grand prize winner to get the house painted.
0: Okay.
1: Yeah, did she tell you about this?
0: I had written one out, too.
1: Okay, well, we're going to send somebody by. We're just wondering what day should they come by to paint the apartment.
0: This is free, right?
1: The actual painting is free. The only thing that you would have to pay for is the paint per gallon. And there'll be a team of four painters there, and they work for $32 an hour.
0: And the painters?
1: Yes.
0: I didn't know we had to pay for the painters.
1: It'll probably be between $5,000 and $7,000.
0: You said everything was free.
1: I'm not here to argue with you. I was just calling to congratulate you guys.
0: You congratulating everybody or whatnot. We paying for the person to paint the motherfucker. And for the paint, you said, you told me everything was free.
1: Everything is free.
0: And no, it's not. What
1: yes,
0: I got
1: it
0: to
1: is.
0: For the painters.
1: You sound real ruffled, like I made you upset. And I didn't mean to make your punk this upset.
0: You say you ain't made to make my punk upset, huh?
1: Yeah.
0: Ain't that a yeah. You believe that, baby?
1: Well, you sound, baby. You sound like it.
0: You can't judge a person by their voice.
1: I'm going to come down there.
0: But you did get me upset, though.
1: And I'm sorry about that.
0: All right. No problem,
1: and I apologize.
0: Baby. Okay, I tell you what. Tomorrow and Thursday.
1: All right, so they're going to be by on Saturday, and you guys owe us $7,000.
0: You crazy.
1: You're going to have four Latinos at your house on Saturday morning.
0: Clear that.
1: And if you don't pay them, they're going to whoop your ass if you don't pay them.
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0: 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And do continue to hang with us in the neighborhood. Jesus, what you got?
1: The Powerball is going international.
2: Oh,
1: yes.
2: No,
1: people,
2: man,
1: outside the U.S. can start winning the Powerball.
0: That's not
1: That's
0: good,
1: American
0: bro.
1: That's American hard work money
0: yeah,
1: right there.
0: Yeah, man. Come on. Right. We gotta be outraged. Y'all continue to hang with us in the neighborhood. Big boys' neighborhood.

0: jamming 93.3 The Palm Beach's old school hip-hop. Big Boy's Neighborhood, Louis G is up in here. Lou Dog, once again, everyone speaking on
1: LeBron James.
2: Yep, I think a lot of people had a good weekend to kind of just get this.
0: Hey, Jesus, you were right. Jesus is right, man. He said that he was going to the Sixers. Mm-hmm.
2: That is crazy,
0: yeah,
2: bro.
0: Man.
2: But the one thing that was that I saw over the weekend was the big we talked about this when they announced the news, him being teammates with Jaylen Brown, and that clip of him watching the summer league game where Bronny James was playing, and him kind of lipping that like Bronny is not a pro.
0: Right,
2: like, that was awkward, bro. Because I do remember now more videos are coming out when LeBron actually replied to when he saw the video too.
3: Oh, man. You know, our relationship has been pretty respectful. No, besides he said about Bronny and summer league.
4: I was wondering if you guys were able to get past that.
3: But other than that, you know, we've been all right, you know.
4: Were you guys able to get past that?
3: You know, we'd be all right. Yeah, we'd be all right. I think he went on social media and said something about it. It's all good, but Ronnie got a long way to go, but that's another story. So,
0: hey man, so is that a while ago? That's not
2: that
0: since
2: a while
0: the announcement.
2: Ago too, okay, yeah, cool. When kind of that situation happened, but no, that's very awkward.
0: Hell yeah,
2: especially as a ball player, because I don't think these guys go back and forth and have texts and call each other. Like he put out, Jaylen Brown put out a statement afterwards and kind of clarified a little bit, like, you know, he has a long way to go, blah blah blah. But it's still awkward because now you got to play with this dude, dog.
0: Y'all in the locker room now.
2: At one point, I remember,
0: and especially it's not somebody just talking about your game or you flopping or you doing. Yeah. And then it's somebody talking about your son. That's right. Different.
2: Yes, because I do remember another instance, another video where there was like an all-star game and LeBron walked into the locker room and said, "What's up to all the players?" and skipped Jaylen Brown.
0: Oh, wow. See? Oh, yeah. And now his teammate.
2: But
0: you know what's crazy about that? The awkward feeling of being like, he said something, now they teammate. Yeah. We've seen that on radio.
2: Oh, yeah.
0: Where somebody will say something crazy and then it's like, oh, are they working there now?
2: Yes.
0: Or are they working here? Wow. Are they working with them? Like, that's why, bro. Like,
2: you just never know.
0: Yeah,
2: bro.
0: Man. Even in my situation, man, like, I don't bang for the logos. You know what I'm saying?
2: Yeah,
0: so
2: yeah.
0: I see people, man, and I'm like, hey, what's happening? You know what I'm saying? And people respect me enough to kind of do the same. You know what I'm saying?
2: For sure.
0: But we could have turned radio into a virus. If I had my whole career where I was just shooting at other radio stations and shooting, the tone would have been set also for a different kind of radio here, I think. I know that.
2: Yeah, but sure. Like,
0: because other places, they do that, man. I'm so glad that people aren't goofy like that out here.
2: Yeah, that's so true.
0: No. Yeah, man.
2: Other parts of the country.
0: Oh, my gosh, man.
2: Jesus Christ.
0: But the thing about us, too, we all see each other out here.
2: Yeah, that's
0: why I see certain cats in New York, and I'm like, man, y'all do that? Like, you know what I mean? Like,
4: yeah, it makes sense.
0: How do you see somebody? Exactly. You know what I'm saying? Like, and not get down.
2: Even on their own show, like when they were going back and forth.
0: Oh, yeah.
2: Each other the B word, remember?
0: Yeah. Oh, you don't.
2: Yeah. With, what's his name?
4: Who?
2: Ebro.
0: Oh, yeah.
2: Rosenberg.
0: I'm like,
2: what's going on,
0: bro? Hey, man, that's going to be one of the things where when LeBron walk in the Lakers, into the locker room the first time, we're like, hey, man.
2: Yeah.
0: You know what I'm saying? Hey, welcome, teammate.
2: Welcome.
0: Y'all continue to hang with us in the next.

0: Jamming 93.3. Big Boys Big Neighborhood. Boy. All right, we're going to go ahead and get on out of here. Want to thank you for hanging thank out you. With us in the neighborhood. Enjoyed having you in the neighborhood. Hopefully you enjoyed hanging out with us in the neighborhood as well. Usher, keep your head up, my man.
1: Yes, sir.
2: Yeah.
0: Keep your head up. We were talking about how, and the viral video is just a mess. And I know that's got to be crazy for Usher's self-esteem.
1: Yeah.
0: You know, you bring, he'll bring someone on the stage, and he brought a girl on the stage, she just wasn't feeling him.
3: From someone who's been denied hundreds of times.
0: Right.
3: Usher, don't take it personal, bro.
0: Yeah. Right, right.
2: Just, there's so many people that are dying to be up there, laying down, and you just singing to them. And
0: especially you, my Jesus.
2: Yeah, well, you know.
0: But yeah, I can understand the girl said that, you know, she was there to see Chris Brown and Chris Brown only. But it's her clapbacks that make me like, I don't like her.
3: Little attitude.
0: And now she done released a video. And
4: it was a pretty privileged thing that she said, where she's like, you're not going to understand pretty privilege. And I was like,
0: and I don't.
4: You're pretty, but okay.
0: You know what I'm saying? I don't understand pretty
2: privilege. That's true. That's something I do not know.
0: Yeah, man. Petty privilege, I understand.
2: Mm-hmm.
0: Yeah, but just a lot. Like,
4: I don't like her clapback, but I do respect her, because I would have done the same. If Usher called me and I didn't know it was for Usher, I would have wanted Chris Brown, then I'd be like, no.
0: Would that be written all over your face, though?
4: Yeah. I would try
0: at
4: to hide
0: no
4: it.
0: Point when Chris was on,
4: no, it would be
0: or
4: face.
0: When Usher was on, because I know I heard they rotate. At no point, or you don't even ask, you just assume that it's Chris Brown.
2: Right.
0: You know what I'm saying? I think that she just took a moment and made it dookie. You know, I was about to say the S word. I think she just took a moment and didn't play along, didn't, you know, wasn't even coy with it. You know what I'm saying? And I think it was embarrassing, and I think it was a piece of messed up entertainment. And by her reaction on stage, and also her action on stage and her reaction shows me who she is. You know what I'm saying?
2: Because
0: she could have just had, and she didn't have to, but she could have just had a little fun. Nobody told her that it wasn't going to, that it was Chris or it was Usher. So just get up there, you know, and I'm not saying she had to, but you could tell how stank her face was and all that. And then when I see the reply, it's about her.
2: Yeah.
0: You know,
2: you can tell she's the type of person that like gets off on like dissing a celebrity.
0: Yeah, or just like the face and all that, man. Yeah. Believe that. And also we were talking about what's something your parents did that you hated.
2: Man, I hated when they used to take me to their job. I'm like, why am I here working
0: just
2: right
0: be
2: now?
0: Sitting here?
2: Yeah, nobody could babysit me, so I had to go to their job, and I'm over here sitting around watching them work. And I'm just like, yo, when are we off? When's break?
3: I used
2: Where's
3: to
2: lunch?
3: Love it, dog.
0: Really?
3: My mom worked at Marriott Hotel, so every time we'd go over there, she'd have like the restaurant. So I would always get a steak from the restaurant.
0: Oh, really, though?
2: Yeah.
0: Eat this here. Let me tell you one thing, man, that I kind of didn't like.
3: Yeah.
0: I didn't like when my mom made steak.
3: No, really?
0: Steak always, it tastes like dinner. It just tastes like a dinner food, man. And to this day, like beef stew, I can't eat beef stew.
2: Really?
0: Yeah man. Like, so when she would make beef stew, I just hated it.
2: You
0: know, but I'm going to tell you straight up, man, I would love to have her beef stew now if she was here. You know what I'm saying? Believe that. But thank you guys for hanging out with us. Enjoy the rest of your day. We are Big Boys Neighborhood, and we are gone.
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0: And we just dropped the keyword. Another shot coming up at 11:03. Let's do Usher on the way.

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1: I understand why. See, it's burning me to hold on to this. I know this is something I gotta do, but that don't mean I want to. What I'm trying to say is that

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1: The artists you grew up listening to were real. So are the ones we play. 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
1: Again, $1,000 school around the corner. 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
1: So, yes, you are getting the Snoop Dogg biopic, but can we go ahead and put in requests for the next one?
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0: The Palm Beach's old school hip hop jam in 93.3.
1: So with Chris Brown pleading guilty to this this club fight that happened in the UK, he is at risk of his tour profits to be seized, not only for that, but also for the whole, the house, you know, his housemaid thing, his house cleaner and her being mauled by his dog. And then he's ordered to pay her $14 million or $13 million. I'm sorry. And then pay almost $1 million to her sister and $50,000 to her husband. Yeah. Chris Brown, I don't know if he's getting sentenced to be in jail, but he gonna be on tour for a while. So until we get into Chameleonaire, I got Mariah up next.
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1: I'm not gonna lie, I am not opposed to going to SeaWorld to see shows now, because it looks pretty lit. I don't know why. It's the being surrounded in a family water park with animals and your favorite early 2000s, 90s artists. I'm not mad. In fact, I will exclusively go to SeaWorld just for shows now. Stay tuned. I got DMX for that to Jenny Wine.

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1: So this is just a wild case, unfortunately, out of TikTok. So that's for Tui's on air. There was, and this happened to me a few days ago. I saw a girl. She did the Netflix trend, like, you know, went in on the Netflix trend or waiting for Netflix to call to talk about my divorce because she said allegedly her husband was a PDF, as the kids call it, a pedophile, let's say that. And then literally four scrolls after that video, I see a report that apparently she unfortunately was murdered by her husband, the same said husband who she made that TikTok about. He was accused of molesting a minor before the alleged murder-suicide, unfortunately. The story, I put it on my IG, A-S-H-L-E-E on air. Stay tuned, we'll get into Ice Cube up next. I got Nelly on the way.
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1: It's Mo Money, Mo Cash, got your name on it. Also, I'm frugal, Franny. Okay, it don't matter how much money I make. 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I'll clip coupons just because, even saving $2. 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Okay, so I want to make sure you are being smart with your money this week. Yesterday was National Chicken Tender Day. There were some chicken tender deals. Well, tomorrow's National Wing Day, and every single wing spot got some type of deal or promotion. So go ahead and plan on that. Thursday, it is National Half Fried Cheesecake Day at Cheesecake Factory. And yes, I've already planned what I'm getting. Say two, we'll get it to Game of 50. We'll get it to Bobby Brown up next.
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0: 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You can always send me a request what you want to get on. What's up?
1: And I want to hear Dear Mama by Tupac Shakur.
0: Oh, Dear Mama, hold on. I do got Tupac up next. 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Right out to Mims. Is that you a two?

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1: $1,000 got your name on it. Just make sure to come right back here starting 9 a.m. every hour. Enter those keywords in your shot to win the bag. 2 o'clock is your next keyword. And yes, we do it every hour. You got to enter the keywords every hour because every hour is another shot to win that cash. All right. Keep it locked. I got Usher up next. We'll get it to Hove on the way.
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0: 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Happy Tuesday. Make sure you use shout out at me, ASHLEE on air. What's happening? What do you got going on this week? I want to know, because tomorrow, someday, I need to go ahead and plan my weekend out today. All right. So I got a keyword to win that bag coming up 3 o'clock sharp. Stay tuned for In Vogue and Jaquan up next. It's Ashley with 2 E's.
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0: Palm Beach's old school hip hop jam at 93.3. Brian G, getting it in with you on a Tuesday. Got your throwbacks on the way. Got Mariah Carey, We Belong Together, Chris Brown with Jules Santana and Run It. And ODB and Khalees got your money. We do 9 times each weekday. We got $1,000 helping you pay them bills like we did for Katie.
1: That is amazing. Thank you so much. I feel pretty good. We could use that right now. Thank you.
0: Yeah, I think pretty much anybody can use $1,000 right now. 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

0: Your home for Big Boys Neighborhood in the morning. It's Jam at 93.3. What's up, Brian G? Rolling with you on a Tuesday. Throwbacks on the way. I got Outkast, So Fresh, So Clean. Got Akon, Don't Matter, and Snoop Dogg, Lil Gin and Juice. They dropped the release date for the Snoop Dogg biopic. It's going to be out next summer. Now fans chiming in on parts of Snoop's life they hope they see in the movie. To be honest, to get it all in, they got to do probably two movies. But people are hoping that they address his family ties, because he's got a lot of famous family members. Brandy, Ray J, Daz, Sasha Banks from the WWE, obviously Nate Dogg from back in the way, the day. They want to hear about his days singing in the gospel choir back before he was Snoop Dogg. And he had an album that dropped before Doggy Style. Called Over the Counter. It's like a demo tape that first got him recognized. And, of course, the 93 murder trial. People want to hear about that. You could do probably a movie that goes up to about 2000 and then pick up there and do a second half. So we'll have to see how it all shakes out. Due out next summer.
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Your home for Big Boys Neighborhood in the morning. It's Jam at 93.3. Drama still floating around over the Usher show over the weekend in Nashville, where the fan Gabrielle got caught up on stage. Kind of told Usher without telling Usher, I ain't feeling this. Usher booted her off stage. She said she got death threats. She said, y'all just hating. And now in an interview, she says she was actually trying to get up there with Chris Brown. If Chris Brown would have been, you know, the one doing it, it would have been a little different situation.

0: 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Rewind it back.
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0: 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Jay-Z don't need $119,000, so I'm guessing this is out of principalities. What's up, Brian G? Rolling with you on a Tuesday. Throwbacks on the way. Juvenile, back that thing up. T-Pain and Young Jock buy you a drink and Game and 50 Cent. How we do? So Jay-Z was awarded $119,000 in attorney's fees after that paternity lawsuit, which was dismissed. He wants his money. Now, he don't need $119,000, obviously, but he says he wants the money. His people said it was because of fraud and a false statement, so he wants the $119,000. Should Jay just let that go? That's $119,000. Like, there's literally $119,000 in Jay's couch cushion.
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0: Jamming 93.3, the Palm Beach's old school hip hop. What's up, Brian G? Rolling with you on a Tuesday. Got your throwbacks on the way. Got Dr. Dre and Snoop Dogg. The next episode, Fuji's Killing Me Softly and Sean Kingston. Beautiful girls. Sean Kingston still sitting in prison, by the way. Diddy got into a little situation late last week. A fight, a little dust up at the Fort Dix facility. I guess he got into an argument with another inmate who dissed Diddy. So Diddy said, oh no, we can't have that. They got into a little fight, started pushing each other, throwing jabs. According to sources, Diddy, quote, held his own during the brawl, which was obviously quickly broken up by prison staff, separated the men, and Diddy was tossed into the hole. Solitary confinement. I'll be honest with you. If I was in prison, I think I would do my best to get thrown into solitary confinement every day. Every single day. I'd much rather just sit in a room by myself than with anyone else in prison.
1: It's time to pay them bills the right way. We got to pay them bills. Bills are stacking, gas is climbing, but $1,000 could level you up like a boss. The boss. That's pay the bills, gas up the whip, and escape for the weekend money.
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0: home for Big Boy's Neighborhood in the morning. It's jamming 93.3. What's up, Brian G? Rolling with you on a Tuesday. Got your throwbacks on the way. T.I., whatever you like. Got 69 Boys and Tootsie Roll and Flo Rida and T-Pain with the low. Wendy Williams been laying low. Just settled her lawsuit against the A&E networks over that docuseries, Where is Wendy Williams? So they privately resolved the dispute. Terms confidential. The lawsuit said Wendy Williams lacked mental capacity to give valid consent for filming the documentary, which they kind of proved during the documentary. We don't know exactly what was paid out, but it looks like Wendy Williams got some money because one of the reasons they said they were keeping the sum quiet was to protect her money from opportunistic attempts to exploit her. So, don't want to say how much she got, but she got something. I was always hoping Wendy Williams would make a comeback. I like Wendy.
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0: Palm Beach's old school hip hop jam at 93.3. What's up, Brian G? Rolling with you on a Tuesday. Throwbacks on the way. I got Casey and JoJo All My Life, Cameron and Hey Man, Dr. Dre and Snoop Dogg. Nothing but a G thing. Of course, we got all your favorite music, radio stations, and playlists all in one place, but over 275,000 podcasts to check out as well. Lil Wayne sat down on the Friends Keep Secret podcast hosted by Lil Dicky and Benny Blanco, and he said he had a baby at 15, but it wasn't an accident. 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And she thought Lil Wayne was strong enough to have a baby at 14. 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He said, look, same year I blew up, my dad just got murdered. So my mom asked, and I did it. Now, that's not how it turns out for every 15-year-old that has a baby. It just happened to be Lil Wayne. You can check out the full conversation, the Friends Keep Secret podcast. 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

0: Palm Beach's old school hip hop jam at 93.3. What's up, Brian G? Rolling with you on a Tuesday. Got your throwbacks on the way. Got Naughty by Nature with OPP, Ashanti and Foolish, and Kanye West and Jamie Foxx with Gold Digger. Crazy survey said 11% of people are using their AI chatbot, ChatGPT, whatever, to talk flirty. Like they're flirting back and forth with ChatGPT. And 25% of people say that's cheating. If you're doing that, that's cheating. First of all, I think it's weird that you're doing it. Personally, that's just me. I ain't judging. I'm just saying. A little strange. In fact, I tell my ChatGPT to stop trying to sound so human. I was talking to it about a TV show the other day, and it said it was a big fan. I'm like, you can't be a big fan. You can't watch TV. You're a computer. So I tell mine to stop trying to act human. But apparently, some people are flirting with it. And is that cheating? Hit me up. Instagram, Facebook, X at the Brian Grimes. Catch me here in the studio. 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
2: 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Yeah, she's a trifling friend indeed. 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
1: I don't know that it's cheating, but I think it's weird. And ultimately, if that's the case, I'm like, you know what? Maybe we need to sidestep away from this entirely. You, go fall in love with a

0: Jamming 93.3, the Palm Beach's old school hip hop. What's up, Brian G? Rolling with you on a Tuesday. Got your throwbacks on the way. Got Ginuwine and Pony, Sean Paul and Temperature, and Silk and Freak Me. A lot of y'all getting freaky with chatbots, like AI chatbots, like ChatGPT. According to a survey, 11% of people flirting with their chatbots. And according to that survey, 25% of people thinks that's cheating. See, I personally, first, I think it is weird. I think it's a little strange. Like, you could be doing that same flirting with me, but you flirting with a chatbot. But I think I would rather have my wife talk sexy time with a chatbot than with, like, dude in her office, personally, if you're asking me. Do you think it is cheating? Is it okay to flirt with your AI chatbot? Jason.
1: I don't think so. I don't even think that I would be with somebody that would be doing that, for one. But, like, if you got a problem with somebody doing it, then you obviously got serious trust issues and need to see a therapist or not be in a relationship at all, because, like, it's not a person. It's not anything that can do anything to mess up your relationship. So why would you get mad and think it was cheating? And that don't, and but for the person that's actually doing that, they got problems. I said everybody got problems in that situation.
0: So, Jason, you said everybody needs to see a therapist in this situation.
1: Yeah.
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0: Dola White checking in on this Tuesday evening. It is time to crash out. If you're having a bad day, get it up off your chest. 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Got J-Lo and Ja Rule.

0: Jamming 93.3, the Palm Beach's old school hip-hop and R&B. J-Lo and Ja Rule, I'm real. Dola White hanging with you on this Tuesday evening. I've got requests on the way for Game and 50, Hater to Love It, plus Biggie, One More Chance coming up as well. Right now it's time to crash out. 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Megs, what you crashing out about?
1: 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Entitle your up out of my face. Ain't nobody entitled to nothing. 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
1: I'm ready to try.
0: All right, here's how it works. I'm going to ask you a random ass trivia question. If you get the answer wrong, you win absolutely nothing. However, you get the answer right, you also win absolutely nothing. Do you understand?
1: Yes.
0: All right, Christy, here's your question. Before going solo, 2 Chainz was a member of 2 different groups. Just name one of them.
1: Yeah.
0: Gave yourself the buzzer. Didn't even try. The correct answer we were looking for is Disturbing the Peace or Play a Circle. So you didn't get that right, which means you won absolutely nothing, but it doesn't really matter. You wouldn't win anything anyway, so who really cares? Thank you so much for playing, Christy.
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1: Look, if you had one shot, one opportunity to seize everything you ever wanted, one moment that you capture it.